Yes, Monrovia has been through enough to know life rarely hands you a clean map, and Heavy Foot carries much of that perspective. Bono from U2 is about to confirm Monrovia's theory. Huge career, traveled the world, and the GPS still reroutes. We've all been there. It's U2. I still haven't found what I'm looking for. On 92.3 WTTS.

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5: 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I was shooting up heroin, completely lost. And one day, I'm kind of just reflecting on my life, and I realized like I was separated from God. The sacrifice of Jesus on the cross lit up for me. Even though all of us are sinners, Jesus loves us, and that's why he provided the sacrifice for our sins. Once I gave my life to Christ, everything changed. I actually crave and long to live in righteousness, not to earn God's favor, but in thankfulness for what he did for me.
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Houndmouth, keep tiger blood loose enough that you can hear the personality around the edges. And those edges can get pretty sharp at times. Tom Petty and the Heartbreakers are about to demonstrate what two guitars can do when everybody knows exactly when to stay out of each other's way. Mike Campbell and Tom Petty have no wasted motion here. 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

92.3 WTTS. That's the Eagles with Take It Easy. Up at 9 o'clock, your 9 o'clock nightcap. For your nightcap tonight, we lost the true American original today. A songwriter, storyteller, a larger-than-life personality who never lost the warmth that made people feel like they knew her. In two songs, we'll remember her with a goodbye that she wrote decades ago that became one of the most enduring love songs ever written. But before that happens, we will have Jesse Wells here, and he will have his say with Won't You Come Out Tonight on 92.3 WTTS.

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1: 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Good evening. Lenny here. It's time for your 9 o'clock nightcap. Dolly Parton passed away today at the age of 80. She wrote thousands of songs, but this one started as a goodbye to Porter Wagoner. She decided it was time for her to leave his show and go out on her own. She played this song for him, and he cried. Years later, Whitney Houston would take it around the world, but these words always belong to Dolly. Tonight, they carry just a little bit more weight. Your nightcap tonight, Dolly Parton, I Will Always Love You, on 92.3 WTTS.

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7: Towards the end of my high school years, I started getting into drugs. 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

92.3 WTTS. David Shaw of the Revivalists doesn't put much distance between himself or whatever he's feeling on the song Heartstop. The emotions are right there. You can take them or leave them. Edie Brickell gets philosophical next, questioning how much we really understand about the world and being perfectly fine without all the answers. Honestly, that does sound a little freeing, doesn't it? Edie Brickell and the New Bohemians, What I Am on 92.3 WTTS.

92.3 WTTS, Pearl Jam with Even Flow. Tomorrow morning, wake up with Matt Pelzer. He starts at 6. You can set your alarm, and as you get ready for work, Matt has some of the tough questions for you. Like, he would like to know what's an unwritten rule at your house. You know, something like no phones at dinner, shoes off, no TV on certain days. You could text your answer now if you already have it, and you can leave it at the WTTS text line, 1-800-923-9887. And then at 8:20, he has opportunity for you to get into the Dermot Kennedy show that's happening September 8th at the Everwise Amphitheater at White River State Park. Then at 9:40 at the same exact venue, he has OAR tickets playing September 3rd. All of that and more is tomorrow morning. Starts at 6 with Matt Pelzer. Phoebe Bridgers, Lost Boys, 92.3 WTTS.

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92.3 WTTS, Fleetwood Mac, Go Your Own Way. That's what happens when the relationship ends and the shared calendar remains extremely active. Lindsey Buckingham and Stevie Nicks somehow turned that situation into the album Rumors, and it is one of the most popular and celebrated albums of all time. Need to Breathe have something considerably more direct to say. If it needs to be said, don't leave it sitting in the drafts. You could see them at the Everwise Amphitheater at White River State Park this Saturday. This is Need to Breathe with Say It Now on 92.3 WTTS.

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6: 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I was shooting up heroin, completely lost. And one day, I'm kind of just reflecting on my life, and I realized like I was separated from God. The sacrifice of Jesus on the cross lit up for me. Even though all of us are sinners, Jesus loves us, and that's why he provided the sacrifice for our sins. 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I actually crave and long to live in righteousness, not to earn God's favor, but in thankfulness for what he did for me.

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6: Towards the end of my high school years, I started getting into drugs. 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I actually crave and long to live in righteousness, not to earn God's favor, but in thankfulness for what he did for me.
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19: 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Northbound 65 is a 10-minute delay to get through Keystone to 70, as much westbound 70, Arlington Avenue to 65, including the eastbound push of 70, Tibbs to 65. Everything else like 69, 465, and 74 continue to be moderate to light volume. 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Cammie's Cars takes over Main Street, Fortville, Saturday, August 29th.
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25: Hey, good Wednesday morning. Across the board, everything is light and vibing and carefree. 465 and 69 certainly are. 65 is not too shabby. However, keep in mind that until the top of the hour, overnight roadway closed various lanes, State Road 14 to State Road 114. We have 70 and 74 wide open, along with 37, Sam Jones Expressway, local travels alike, through Boone, Hendricks, and Marion counties. I'm Shane Schimmick with TTS Traffic, powered by Cammie's Cause. Ready to rock out for a good cause? Cammie's Cause takes over Main Street, Fortville, Saturday, August 29th.
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Here's my credit card and keys, and the reason I won't find peace.

0: 92.3 WTTS, home from Philip Phillips. She's gone home. Some very tough news yesterday. You don't have to be a country fan to appreciate what Dolly Parton did for not just music, but the world at large. And I've got a special tribute planned for about an hour from now, but I just wanted to acknowledge right off the bat how lucky we all were to have lived in a world with Dolly Parton. Good morning. It's Matt Pelzer. Hope you're planning on joining us at Rock on the River 2026, September the 15th, with Mount Joy. 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And with Mount Joy celebrating 10 years as a band, it's going to be a heck of a party. 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
12: 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Thankfully, everything is light and vibrant, continuing to be free of delays and slowdowns along 465, 65 and 69, 70, 74, 37, and the Sam Jones Expressway. I'm Gene Shimmick with TTS Traffic, powered by Cammy's Cause. Ready to rock out for a good cause? Cammy's Cause takes over Main Street, Fortville, Saturday, August 29th.
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Matt Pelser, we sent 92.3 VIP something special this morning. I'll say a little more in a couple of songs. 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

0: 92.3 WTTS Santa Monica from Everclear. Wednesday may not be the most exciting day, but come on back from the breakers, all right? We've got this for you. We're making plans here. WTTS Rock to Read welcoming Stephen Wilson Jr. on December 3rd at Murat Theater at Old National Center. And 92.3 VIPs have a pre-sale code in their inbox this morning. 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So if you want to come to this show at Murat Theater December 3rd with Stephen Wilson Jr. and Cassius Culpepper, then you can get to that pre-sale at 10 o'clock this morning with the code that we have sent you in your inbox if you're a 92.3 VIP. 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
3: 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Cammy's Cause takes over Main Street, Fortville, Saturday, August 29th.
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0: 92.3 WTTS. Brand new Houndmouth, the new album Lordy. Been out for just about a month and a half now, and that was the new offering called Tiger Blood. Matt Pelzer, hope you're feeling okay despite the news we got yesterday. I have a special tribute to Dolly coming up just after 7. I'm going to play one of those cool covers off her Rockstar album from just a few years back. And if you're a 92.3 VIP, it may be the only way for you to get tickets to the Stephen Wilson Jr. show at Murat Theater at Old National Center. The one that we announced on Monday, December 3rd, a Rock to Read show benefiting the Indianapolis Public Library Foundation. Thanks to our friends at Chapman Heating and Air, the man for all seasons. 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
5: 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A fairly easy drive just building northbound 65, Raymond to 70, eastbound 70 as well, Meridian to 65. 465 and 69 are at their best, followed by 37, 74 on the Sam Jones Expressway. 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

92.3 WTTS Heavy Foot from Monrovia. Oh, but it's hard not to be down today. However, I hope this will cheer you up. Good morning, it's Matt Pelzer. One of those cool covers from Dolly's Rockstar album coming up next after Give a Little Bit from Supertramp on 92.3 WTTS.

0: 92.3 WTTS. There will never be another Dolly, of course. But aren't we lucky to have lived in a world that Dolly touched and influenced? And just as we heard in that example, even in her late 70s, even she, legend as she was, could also be influenced by music outside her country bubble. She recorded the Rockstar album after she finally came to terms with her impending Rock and Roll Hall of Fame induction, and it included a Beatles cover, Stones cover, Bob Seger, The Police, Queen, Prince, Elton John, a true tribute to rock and roll in general from the Queen of Country. Worth a listen, especially today as we mourn. The world is better because Dolly Parton was in it. And, you know, I could say the same for you. Good morning. It's Matt Pelzer. He's coming to town in less than 2 weeks, and his new song is next on 92.3 WTTS.
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5: 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Scattered slowdowns are aplenty. The more noteworthy, busier ones are from the east side, northbound 465, 70 to 56th Street, including northbound 65, Keystone to 70. I'm Gene Schimmick with TTS Traffic, powered by Cammy's Cause. Ready to rock out for a good cause. Cammy's Cause takes over Main Street, Fortville, Saturday, August 29th.
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0: 92.3 WTTS Radiohead's attempted saboteur, Johnny Greenwood, and his Dead Notes giving Creep just the growl it needed to become iconic. Hi there, it's Matt Pelser on cup number two of Ambition this morning. Keep them coming. News about the show we just announced coming up three songs from now. Meanwhile, he's going to play a show for us in less than 2 weeks, September 8th, Dermot Kennedy playing White River State Park. I have free tickets in about an hour. Here's Funeral on 92.3 WTTS.
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0: 92.3 WTTS, Freddie Jones Band, In a Daydream. No one around, just me in the sky. Well, and you. It's always better when you're here. Hi, it's Matt Pelser. If you're a 92.3 VIP, we sent you the code and the link for the pre-sale tickets to our recently announced Rock to Read show with Stephen Wilson Jr., happening December 3rd. I can tell you that this show is already filling up so fast. So if you want to go, find that email that we sent you this morning. Follow that link come 10 o'clock when our pre-sale goes on sale. And use the code we gave you to get your tickets before they go on sale to the general public Friday morning at 10 a.m. if there are any left by then at all.
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10: 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I was shooting up heroin, completely lost. And one day, I'm kind of just reflecting on my life, and I realized like I was separated from God. 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Even though all of us are sinners, Jesus loves us, and that's why he provided the sacrifice for our sins. Once I gave my life to Christ, everything changed. I actually crave and long to live in righteousness, not to earn God's favor, but in thankfulness for what he did for me.
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0: 92.3 WTTS when it was time to come back after 6 years out of the spotlight. Mumford & Sons literally went back to their roots. Rushmere was where they met and first started making music together. Hey there, it's Matt Pelzer. Tough day, but she'd want us to laugh.
1: Dolly, how long does it take for you to do your hair?
2: 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I'm never there.
0: Thank heaven for Dolly. We'll hear another song from her Rockstar album just after 8 o'clock. And Rock on the River is officially less than 3 weeks away. Mount Joy marking a full decade with a big tour. And the Indie Stop will, of course, raise money for Indiana Wish, thanks to our friends at Arnie's Restaurant. 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
0: Grit. 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
7: 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From the east side, northbound 465 scores a 10-minute delay. Brookville Road to 56th Street. Nearly as much northbound 65, Keystone to 70, along with a southbound 65 crash block in the left lane at 38th. I'm Gene Shimmick with TTS Traffic, powered by Cammy's Cause. Ready to rock out for a good cause? Cammy's Cause takes over Main Street, Fortville, Saturday, August 29th.
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92.3 WTTS, Soul to Squeeze, Chili Peppers. We'll give you some of our good time. We'll share the perks. The Stephen Wilson Jr. pre-sale for our Rock to Read show that we announced on Monday, coming December 3rd to Old National Center. So many tickets have already sold. If you want to go, you'll probably want to get in on the pre-sale. 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We sent it earlier this morning. 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Some Nights from Fun, 92.3 WTTS. 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

92.3 WTTS Fool's Gold Buffalo Traffic Jam, exploring a theme we know all too well since the news of the last 18 hours or so, denial. We were all in denial of the loss of Dolly, but now that it's sunk in, all we can do is enjoy the music. I've got a selection from her Rockstar album up next after Bonnie. I thank you. 92.3 WTTS.

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0: 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Thanks for listening. And thanks to Dolly for all the music, all the love, and all the good. My name's Matt Pelzer. 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I will give those away just after 8:20. 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
10: Towards the end of my high school years, I started getting into drugs. I was shooting up heroin, completely lost. And one day, I'm kind of just reflecting on my life, and I realized like I was separated from God. The sacrifice of Jesus on the cross lit up for me. 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Once I gave my life to Christ, everything changed. I actually crave and long to live in righteousness, not to earn God's favor, but in thankfulness for what he did for me.
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12: 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Eastbound 38th Street has a crash blocking two left lanes at 65. From the west side, northbound 465 is stop and go. 86th to 865 as much northbound 65. Keystone to 70. Everything else is moderate to light in volume. 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Cammy's Cars takes over Main Street, Fortville, Saturday, August 29th.
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92.3 WTTS. No apologies ever need be made. Smashing Pumpkins, 1979. Matt Pelzer, how about some tickets? Dermot Kennedy coming in less than 2 weeks, September the 8th. Everwise Amphitheater at White River State Park. If you're caller 10, you get two. 800-923-WTTS. Well, we enjoy the new song from Beck. Special version of Ride Lonesome featuring Sierra Farrell on 92.3 WTTS.

92.3 WTTS, the Joker, Steve Miller Band, and tickets for Ginger. Tickets to Dermot Kennedy, she won today. You'll win tomorrow at 8:20. I just know it, and I'm not done giving away tickets today. I've got OAR tickets in just a little over an hour, 9:40 for the September 3rd show next week. Hang on for that. And by the way, if you're a 92.3 VIP, we sent you a presale code for the Stephen Wilson Jr. show that we've got coming up in December. Another Rock to Read show, thanks to Chapman Heating, Air, Plumbing, and Electrical. And you'll be able to get those tickets at 10 o'clock with the code that we sent you this morning. Amber from 311 on 92.3 WTTS.

0: 92.3 WTTS. Sting, if I ever lose my faith in you, there'd be nothing left for me to do. And that's the truth. There is nothing more important to us than each other. And, you know, community is how a Mount Joy show feels, like we can all lean on each other. If you want that feeling under the open sky at White River State Park in less than 3 weeks' time, we would love to share it with you. Our Rock on the River show is September 15th with Mount Joy and for the benefit of Indiana Wish, thanks to our dear friends at Arnie's Restaurant. Good morning. It's Matt Pelzer taking down cup after cup of ambition this morning, remembering Dolly. Here's a legendary moment from Conan sometime in the 2000s.
1: I got down there and they were having a Dolly Parton lookalike contest, and it was mostly drag queens, mm-hmm. guys down there. It was, and so I went in and I got in line with everybody else, but somebody else won.
0: The world is better because she was in it. Thank heaven for Dolly. 92.3 WTTS.
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2: Towards the end of my high school years, I started getting into drugs. I was shooting up heroin, completely lost. And one day, I'm kind of just reflecting on my life, and I realized like I was separated from God. The sacrifice of Jesus on the cross lit up for me. Even though all of us are sinners, Jesus loves us, and that's why he provided the sacrifice for our sins. Once I gave my life to Christ, everything changed. I actually crave and long to live in righteousness, not to earn God's favor, but in thankfulness for what he did for me.
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92.3 WTTS, Steve Winwood. It's been really no problem rolling with it the last week or so. Temperature has been fairly mild. We'll get a little warm today, 84. But next week, we'll jump back into the 90s. Well, it was fun while it lasted, wasn't it? Fascination in the Dark, Vance Joy, 92.3 WTTS.

0: 92.3 WTTS, Lenny Kravitz, Fly Away. But stay down here for another hour, because at 10 o'clock, 92.3 VIPs can use that code that we sent you this morning in your email to buy those Stephen Wilson Jr. tickets before anybody else. The pre-sale goes up at 10 a.m. My name's Matt Pelster. Here is Seven Bridges Road from the Eagles, 92.3 WTTS.
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92.3 WTTS, Sam Fender and Olivia Dean, Rein Me In. And the line workers have done just that, finally. Good news from Northwest Indiana, coming up in two songs. Paul's at the piano again. Maybe I'm amazed. 92.3 WTTS.

0: 92.3 WTTS. Who will save your soul? Another day, another dollar, and it would have been another day without power in Northwest Indiana. But the report came down this morning that 99% of those who have been without power for almost 2 weeks because of the storms have now finally had it restored. Just a few more areas are still in the dark, which is a few too many given how long it's been, but at least we're not making national headlines for the wrong reasons anymore, and that's a good thing. Good morning. It's Matt Pelzer. Not that those headlines are being read today anyway. The news dominating our feeds is that of Dolly. Let's remember the good times.
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9: Towards the end of my high school years, I started getting into drugs. I was shooting up heroin, completely lost. And one day, I'm kind of just reflecting on my life, and I realized like I was separated from God. The sacrifice of Jesus on the cross lit up for me. Even though all of us are sinners, Jesus loves us, and that's why he provided the sacrifice for our sins. Once I gave my life to Christ, everything changed. I actually crave and long to live in righteousness, not to earn God's favor, but in thankfulness for what he did for me.
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10: 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Northbound 465 79th to 865. Northbound 65 as well. Keystone to 70. Handling an earlier accident. Southbound 69 at 465. I'm Gene Shimmick with TTS Traffic, powered by Cammy's Cause. Ready to rock out for a good cause? Cammy's Cause takes over Main Street, Fortville, Saturday, August 29th.
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92.3 WTTS, Drops of Jupiter from Train. I hope your cup of ambition is the best soy latte you've ever had. Good morning, it's Matt Pelzer. Noah Cyrus did a duet with her sister Miley of the Dolly Parton song Jolene a few years ago. And earlier this year, we got this new song from Noah Cyrus, Light Over the Hill, 92.3 WTTS.

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92.3 WTTS, The Lumineers, Gloria, Booze and Peppermint. Happy Wednesday. It's Matt Pelster. I'm glad you're here. Stick around, because in two songs, I've got your chance at tickets to OAR at White River State Park a week from tomorrow. Hang on for those. Peace, Love, and Happiness. You'll find all three at that show. G-Love and Special Sauce, 92.3 WTTS.

0: 92.3 WTTS, dream of better lives, the kind which never hate. I melt with you, Modern English. Hi there, happy Wednesday, it's Matt Pelser. Yeah, I'm about to give away some tickets to the OAR show. Hang on, though, because this show happens not quite 2 weeks after that show. This is our Rock on the River show. Same venue, Everwise Amphitheater at White River State Park. This one's September 15th. Mount Joy celebrating 10 years as a band. And we will collectively come together to raise money for Indiana Wish that night, thanks to our good friends at Arnie's Restaurant. We hope to see you at Mount Joy September 15th for Rock on the River. And now for these tickets to OAR September 3rd at White River State Park. If you're caller 10, these are all yours. 800-923.
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0: Grit. Kind of a buzzword right now, right? By definition, grit can be defined as a personality trait that describes a person's ability to persevere and stay motivated towards long-term goals. 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

92.3 WTTS, Bob and the Wailers, and the same kind of vibe that you'll get at the OAR show a week from tomorrow at Everwise Amphitheater at White River State Park. Charlie and his wife are going. Charlie from Greenwood, congrats. You could win my tickets tomorrow. I've got them tomorrow and Friday at around 9:40. 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

0: 92.3 WTTS, the record company. Pick yourself up off the ground. The hump is in sight. We are almost there. And the presale just opened up for our Stephen Wilson Jr. show, the next Rock to Read show, happening December 3rd at Old National Center. And these tickets are going fast. And the general public on sale is Friday morning at 10 a.m. It's entirely possible that they'll all be gone before Friday morning. So if you want to go to that show with Seymour native Stephen Wilson Jr. and Cassius Culpepper to benefit the Indianapolis Public Library Foundation, thanks to our good friends at Chapman Heating and Air, well, then hop on that presale. Again, the code is in your inbox if you're a 92.3 VIP with 92.3 WTTS.
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92.3 WTTS Landslide from Fleetwood Mac. Stevie performed on that Rockstar album that Dolly did 3 years ago now. Yeah. She did a song with Dolly, an original song called What Has Rock and Roll Ever Done For You? And you can bet that album is among my listening today. My name is Matt Pelzer. Noah Kahan and his latest Doors on 92.3 WTTS.

92.3 WTTS. Don't speak. No doubt. Don't tell me because it hurts. I was the one to deliver the bad news to my wife yesterday. I found out just a couple of minutes before the news flooded everyone's feed about Dolly Parton. And she texted me back. She said, thank you for letting me know. I'm glad I heard it from you. And then as soon as she got home, she put a little whiskey in her Dolly Parton coffee mug and tossed it back just before we dug into Taco Tuesday. That was her cup of ambition last night. Matt Pelser and Tempted from Squeeze. 92.3 WTT.

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0: 92.3 WTTS Boulevard of Broken Dreams from Green Day. We heard some interesting words from Billy Joe Armstrong recently. There was a coming-of-age movie called Nimrods that came out last year. If you haven't heard of it, you're forgiven. But he kind of piggybacked off that and said, you know, the possibility of an American Idiot movie is not out of the realm. So maybe we'll hear about that in the coming years. My name's Matt Pelser. How about our Rock on the River show happening in, just a little over 2 weeks? This is a show at Everwise Amphitheater at White River State Park. Of course, thanks to our good friends at Arnie's Restaurant. We're all going to come together for the benefit of Indiana Wish and enjoy some great live music from Mount Joy, who are celebrating a full decade as a band. They've done a lot in 10 years, and we're all going to party with them on September the 15th. Rock on the River with 92.3 WTTS.
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92.3 WTTS, Tom's Diner, Suzanne Vega. It is always nice to see you. Or I guess I can't see you. It is always nice to know you're there. Hi there. It's Matt Pelzer. Pete is here, too, and he has some tickets at around 12:20 to the Indigo Girls, September 12th at Holiday Park, the Rock the Ruins summer concert series. And, yeah, he'll give those away just after noon. I leave you with Good Times, End Times from Goose. Have a great Wednesday. It's 92.3 WTTS.

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0: 92.3 WTTS, back with Where It's At from his Odelay album. Now, his new record coming out on September 18th is his first full-length album in over 7 years, and it's called Ride Lonesome. Really looking forward to getting my hands on that. I'm Pete Kilmer. Good morning, WTTS Rock on the River, welcoming Mount Joy as they celebrate 10 years of being a band when they come into town on Tuesday night, September 15th, out at Everwise Amphitheater at White River State Park. 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

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Hope you're having a great day weather-wise. It's going to be fairly nice today. Partly cloudy, a high of 87 degrees, so it should be a great day. From their album, Get It Honest, The Revivalist with Heartstop on 92.3 WTTS.

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Now, this particular song, the Allman Brothers originally did, but it really became popular when Greg Allman redid it for his solo career. 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

0: 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Now, when Nirvana was touring in England in 1992, Kurt dedicated that song to Courtney Love, his wife, and their daughter, Frances Bean Cobain. Hope you're having a great day. Now, just the other day, Matt Pelzer spoke with Jason Pearson from the Front Porch Music Festival, which is happening up in Noblesville this coming Saturday. And they talk about the bands and the event and how it's all laid out. 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

0: 92.3 WTTS, the Red Hot Chili Peppers with the Zephyr song. Now, Flea just the other day put up his Malibu home for sale for a mere $8 million. Hey, if you want to get a sneak peek at the Penrod Arts Fair with the 13th annual Merchants Bank Evening with Penrod, that's going to be happening on Friday, September 11th. 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
10: Towards the end of my high school years, I started getting into drugs. 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The sacrifice of Jesus on the cross lit up for me. Even though all of us are sinners, Jesus loves us, and that's why he provided the sacrifice for our sins. Once I gave my life to Christ, everything changed. I actually crave and long to live in righteousness, not to earn God's favor, but in thankfulness for what he did for me.
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92.3 WTTS, a lot of miles with Black Velvet, paying tribute to Elvis Presley. If you want to win some free tickets, you need to be calling number 10 right now at 1-800-923-9887 because I've got two tickets to go see the Indigo Girls on September 12th out at Rock the Ruins at Holiday Park. And if you want to win, you got to be calling number 10. Good luck. 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

92.3 WTTS, Lord Huron and Watch Me Go from the Cosmic Selector album. Now, if you're in downtown Indianapolis and maybe you're at work and maybe you can get out of work for a while, because in about an hour at 1:35 p.m. out at Victory Field, some baseball is going to be going on. The Indians and the Clippers are going to be going at it out at Victory Field at 1:35 today. Should be a great day for it. It's the Steve Miller Band with Take the Money and Run, 92.3 WTTS.

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0: 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A Main Street Zionsville, they are going to be turning back the clock for 80s night on Thursday, September 17th, a night of 80s fun, including live music from the Janeways at the Zionsville Public House. 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

92.3 WTTS, Elton John with Benny and the Jets. Now, Elton's longtime collaborator, Bernie Taupin, the guy who wrote most of Elton's songs, has got his first album coming out in over 40 years. That's coming out this fall, so be on the lookout for that. Now, speaking of new albums, Michigander has got a brand new album called Over Before You Know It. This particular song, dealing with the ups and downs of life. It's Freaking Out from Michigander on 92.3 WTTS.

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92.3 WTTS, Sam Fender and Olivia Dean. Now, Sam has been called the Springsteen of the North of England because that's where Sam is from. And in fact, at one point, Sam was able to open up for Springsteen when Bruce toured England not too long ago. And Olivia Dean certainly having a moment with Rain Me In as well. The VIP room, that's where you can win some tickets to some great shows. And I'll tell you about those shows on the way. Plus, we'll hear from Vance Joy. Now, Tom Petty, and I Won't Back Down.

0: 92.3 WTTS, Vance Joy with Riptide. Now, if you're taking a break from work or you're just sitting around doom scrolling on your phone, stop that. Open up the WTTS app and go into the VIP room and enter to win some tickets to some great events like Duran Jones and the Indications happening August 29th out at Switchyard Park, which is part of Grand Falloon 2026. Big Brothers Big Sisters of Central Indiana is presenting The Magic of Mentorship, and you can enter for a chance to attend the live October 3rd performance at the JW Marriott in Indianapolis. Ghostbusters in Concerts taking over Butler University at Clues Memorial Hall on October 11th. And they're going to be showing the 1984 classic on a large HD screen while a live orchestra performs the score. 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

92.3 WTTS, Zach Bryan with Plastic Cigarette. And Zach's just one of those creators that is always creating brand new music, and it looks like he's going to have a new album sometime this fall. No official date as of yet. Now, Rick Ocasek of The Cars wrote this particular song, but the bass player, Ben Orr, sang this one. It's The Cars with Just What I Needed on 92.3 WTTS.

92.3 WTTS, Hootie and the Blowfish with Only Want to Be With You, a song that was intended to be a little bit of a tribute to Bob Dylan. And in fact, they quoted some Bob Dylan lyrics in the song, but perhaps they quoted a few too much because Bob Dylan's management team sued Hootie and the Blowfish and they settled everything for $350,000. Hey, tomorrow morning, Matt Pelzer is going to speak with 45 director Anna Tobias on the Broad Ripple Flood Relief Benefit Show that's happening at the Vogue. That conversation is going to happen at 6:30 and at 8:10 with Matt Pelzer. So check that out. Ramones wrote this song for the movie that they starred in. It's the Rock and Roll High School on 92.3 WTTS.

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0: 92.3 WTTS, David Bowie with Let's Dance. And I had forgotten that David was in the Ben Stiller movie Zoolander. And they use a little snippet of that song when Bowie first shows up. Hey, at 2 o'clock for Studio 92, powered by Chapman Heating and Air, Crystal is going to be featuring one of the premier jam bands that are out on the road right now, a band that can trace their origin back to the Berklee College of Music back in 2014. 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

92.3 WTTS, the Kings of Leon with Sex on Fire. Now, guitarist Matthew Folliwell has put out a solo record under the alias CMF. It's an electronic record, so if you're a fan of the Kings of Leon, it's going to sound a little different from what you're used to. I'm Pete Kilmer. Have fun with Crystal McKenzie. She's got your chance to win tickets to go see Miles Smith at 5:20. I hope you have a great day. It's Noah Cyrus with July on 92.3 WTTS.

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0: 92.3 WTTS, Mumford & Sons with Chris Stapleton. That is here. And boy, is it. For the Prizefighter album. And yeah, they're going to be playing Bourbon and Beyond both on separate nights. They are headlining the same stage. So will it happen? That's my absolute question for Bourbon and Beyond. The biggest song of the year here by Mumford & Sons and Chris Stapleton has not been performed in front of an audience yet. Don't you think it's time? It's 92.3 WTTS, Crystal McKenzie. The day after we learn that Dolly Parton dies, my gosh, I don't even know how to act. Dolly Parton's not walking this earth anymore with us, but we need her. Anyway, it's WTTS Rock on the River I want to invite you to right now as we try to move on with life here. Mount Joy celebrating 10 years, and this is going to happen on Tuesday, September 15th, which is going to be here less than 3 weeks away, 3 weeks from yesterday at Everwise Amphitheater, White River State Park. It's WTTS Rock on the River with Arnie's Restaurant and a portion of the proceeds for Indiana Wish. Get your tickets now on the WTTS app.
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92.3 WTT as Dermot Kennedy getting ready to take over Everwise Amphitheater, White River State Park. That had a low ticket alert when they first went on sale. 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The entire family will enjoy a Dermot Kennedy show. And by the way, funeral, that's not about, a funeral as you know it. It is about a burial of your past. 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

0: at the world. 92.3 WTTS and Snow Patrol chasing cars. And would you lie with me and just forget the world? Would you? My gosh, I can't believe Dolly Parton died. This is the craziest news that I've ever delivered on the radio yesterday. I'm still mourning. I'm in the anger stage and I'm trying to get out of it. So I'm watching and listening to all kinds of Dolly comedy. Take a listen to this.
1: So they had these big drag queens. I mean, they looked great too. They were prettier than I could ever dream of being. But anyway, when they walked across the stage, if they applauded, you won the contest by the amount of applause. I guess you got free drinks or something. So all these beautiful guys were walking across these dollies, all Dolly Partons like this tall. And here I come walking across the stage and I got the least applause of anybody. So I've always said it's terrible when you lose a Dolly Parton lookalike contest.
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92.3 WTTS. You know what? That's Edie Brickell, the New Bohemians. She's married to Paul Simon of Simon & Garfunkel. Paul Simon just got off a tour. She went on tour with them, sang background vocals. Love a good rock and roll family. It's Kristen McKenzie. Speaking of rock and roll families, they're back with new music. Don't know if you've heard the latest from U2, but it is time to turn the radio up. 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

92.3 WTTS. They're not going to keep you down, Monrovia. We know that. Just landed the ultimate gig, opening for Noah Kahan over in Europe. How cool. From Chattanooga, Tennessee. Loves the Appalachian sound, and you can hear it, right? Monrovia, originally from war-torn Liberia, which is where the name Monrovia comes from. His name is John J. Lowe, and I think we have not heard the last from Monrovia. It's just getting started. Crystal McKenzie, we're going to get into a new show we just announced, WTTS Rock to Read 2, and two songs from right now, 2 and 2, like we're Chuck Woolery on The Love Connection. Elton John's Candle in the Wind in the meantime, 92.3 WTTS.

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0: Peppers songs, and that one is her song, Red Hot Chili Peppers. And man, that feels good on this beautiful day. Well, beautiful for now. Thunderstorms on the way later. And this guy, man, I cannot even believe we have him for WTTS Rock to Read. Love Stephen Wilson Jr. You know, Stephen Wilson Jr. does this amazing kind of rock blending with country. And he used to be a microbiologist, and he also had a background in Golden Gloves. He was a boxer, and he decided to trade it all in for the music industry. And man, we are in luck. WTTS Rock to Read 2 with Stephen Wilson Jr. and guest, special guest, oh my gosh, Cassius Culpepper. What a blast. December 3rd, Marat Theater, Old National Center. 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

92.3 WTTS is called Ride Lonesome, and the singer-songwriter Beck is back, not the quirky Beck. And he has got the quirkiest of quirkiness joining him on that, which is Sierra Farrell. So very cool. I'm Crystal McKenzie. Speaking of timeless music, I don't know if it gets any more timeless than the sound of Bob Marley and the Wailers. One Love on 92.3 WTTS.

92.3 WTTS, a whole new generation of Bob Dylan fans joining, of course, the Wallflowers, being that Jacob Dylan, Bob's son, the lead singer, the mastermind behind the Wallflowers, and of course, 6th Avenue, Heartache. I'm Crystal McKenzie. Coming up at 5:20 this afternoon in the middle of the hour-long music block, by the way, I've got tickets for you to see this guy. Miles Smith's going to be here the 2nd of September. We have your tickets in the middle of the hour-long music block. Again, 5:20 this afternoon. How about Stargazing? 92.3 WTTS.

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0: 92.3 WTTS and Foster the People Pumped Up Kicks. There's a fascinating tidbit about that song. It was the first billion viewer on YouTube, which is now the goal because of those guys, that you don't want just a million views anymore. You need to go all the way to a billion. What? Huh? I'm Crystal McKenzie. How are you? Are you getting through the whole Dolly Parton news thing like I am? You know, she was one of the great humanitarians of our time, too. I was just reading how she has helped so many people in her lifetime and just an absolute darling of a human being. Anytime there was a wildfire, Dolly Parton funds would come out. Anytime there was flooding, most especially in the Smoky Mountains, my goodness, was she there for her neighbors. And she was there for all of us. Let's remember that. And remember what a great humanitarian. Even Mick Jagger, when he did his little post last night about Dolly Parton, said one of the great humanitarians of all time, one of the smartest women on earth in the music industry, and most certainly one of the most beloved of all time. And we agree. 92.3 WTTS.
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10: 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I-65 southbound slow going. West Street 2 Meridian. Northwest side, I-465 northbound slow. 86 Street Street, I-865. East Side heavy traffic, I-465 southbound, I-72, I-74. Stop and go traffic, I-70 eastbound, Harding to the south split from I-465 to the south split, 14 minutes. I-65 northbound heavy traffic, East Thompson Road to I-465, also past Raymond to the south split with road work. I'm Tom Beck with TTS Traffic, powered by Cammie's Cause. Ready to rock out for a good cause? Cammie's Cause takes over Main Street, Fortville, Saturday, August 29th.
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92.3 WTTS. Chris Martin once said he was trying to actually channel the vocal style of Neil Young when he recorded that. Yellow by Coldplay. I am Crystal McKenzie. It's so good to have you along on this Wednesday. At least we're downhill to the weekend. We've got some rain coming later tonight. Hour-long music block starting at 4:30 and Miles Smith tickets in the middle of all that goodness. Natural in the meantime. It's Imagine Dragons on 92.3 WTTS.

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We don't have much time. 92.3 WTTS, an old sound from a new band. Buffalo Traffic Jam out of Bozeman, Montana, met at Montana State University in the music department. It's Nate Ross and Frankie Cassidy. We haven't heard the last from those guys. It is Crystal McKenzie. These guys, October 20th, taking over Gamebridge, Smashing Pumpkins. And today, inside of a killer set of music, 92.3 WTTS.

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92.3 WTTS in Indiana's own John Mellencamp, Lonely All Night. It is Crystal McKenzie. You know, he got to meet Dolly Parton a few years ago at the Rock and Roll Hall of Fame. Great picture. Put it up yesterday and said, my goodness, what a legend. True humanitarian. There's that word again. Rest in peace, Dolly. Ah, Noah Kahan. I wonder if he's had anything to say about Dolly yet. Doors, as we continue inside of a very cool set of music and heading right into the hour-long music block at 4:30 on 92.3 WTTS.

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0: 92.3 WTTS, All I Want and Tote the Wet Sprocket. And All I Want is an hour-long music block for you, dear friend. That is coming up next. We do have your Miles Smith tickets in the middle of all that goodness, too, at 5:20. And I want you to know that Dolly Parton one time, I mean, since we're all talking about this legend and some of the great moves she's made in her career and the humanitarian and all the stuff that people are talking about today, but do you know she once turned down Elvis Presley recording I Will Always Love You? This was in 1974. She had already written that song. And Colonel Tom Parker, who handled all the business for Elvis Presley, demanded half of the song's publishing rights. And Dolly said, no, absolutely not. And guess what happened? Whitney came along and she made a boatload of money on that one. It's Crystal McKenzie. I do hope you're having a great day. I want to invite you to WTTS Rock to Read with Big Head Todd and the Monsters. It's already going to be here 3 weeks from tomorrow. Thank you, Chapman Heating, Air, Plumbing, and Electrical. The man for all seasons coming along for the ride. And we plan on having a good time and raising a whole bunch of money for our Indianapolis Public Library Foundation. It's WTTS Rock to Read with Big Head Todd and the Monsters. Get your tickets now on the WTTS app.
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4: 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I was shooting up heroin, completely lost. And one day, and kind of just reflecting on my life, and I realized like I was separated from God. 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
4: 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Stop and go on I-65 southbound before 21st Street to Meridian. North side of crash, I-69 northbound before 96th Street. Three right lanes blocked. It's backed up from I-465. From I-465 to Steepwood, 37, 17 minutes. North side, I-69 southbound stop and go, 106th Street to 82nd Street with gapers to that crash. I-70 eastbound jammed up, Harding to the south split. I-65 northbound stop and go, Raymond to the south split with road work. South side, I-465 eastbound at I-65 stalled semi-right shoulder jammed up from US 31. I'm Tom Beck with TTS Traffic, powered by Cammie's Cause. Ready to rock out for a good cause? Cammie's Cause takes over Main Street, Fortville, Saturday, August 29th.
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And Smooth as Silk is what that is. 92.3 WTTS. Teddy swims and Lose Control. That's where it all began for him. He lost control. Then he showed you the door. Then he had bad dreams about it. I'm Crystal McKenzie. Foo Fighters, we just started it, honey. It's the hour-long music block. And Learn to Fly is on 92.3 WTTS.

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WTTS Lost Boys. It's the latest from Phoebe Bridgers as we get ready for Gainbridge with her, too, coming up this early fall. But, you know, poor Phoebe. She was getting ready to hit the stage a couple of weeks ago, and her appendix said, nope, we've got other plans. And so, yeah, she had to go to the hospital. She actually tweeted and everything from her hospital bed. She's okay. But an appendix attack right before stage, and wow. Phoebe Bridgers, Lost Boys. I'm so happy to hear her back with solo stuff. And she's okay, by the way. Everything's fine. Hey, Matchbox 20, as we continue, it's the hour-long music block, after all. Unwell at 92.3 WTTS.

Yeah, 92.3 WTTS Glam Rock, just because we can. The Struts and Kiss This. It's the hour-long music block. We do have some tickets for you in the middle of all this goodness today. How about Miles Smith? We'll do that at 5:20. Blast out a pair of tickets to go see Miles on September 2nd out at Everwise. In the meantime, Elton John, hour-long music block, Tiny Dancer, 92.3 WTTS.

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92.3 WTTS, Sam Fender and Olivia Dean from Great Britain. It was her idea. It was the pop star's idea. She goes to the indie artist and says, "Hey, buddy, can I help you with this? I really like this song, but you need a female perspective." And he was like, "Well, maybe I do." And they recorded that, and it's one of the biggest songs in the world. Now, Crystal McKenzie, we are doing the hour-long music block, and this was certainly one of the biggest songs of its time. It really took off after a 1990 movie came out called Wild at Heart. Wicked Game, Chris Isaak. Hour-long music block on 92.3 WTTS.

92.3 WTTS and the Lumineers. It is Ophelia, and darling, I feel ya. I know what you want. You want these tickets to Miles Smith, which is a week from tonight, by the way, out at Everwise, the Amphitheater, White River State Park. If you want them, you'll have to wait two songs, and then I'll have them for you. Tease, I know. Weezer in the meantime. At least it's the hour-long music block. Beverly Hills on 92.3 WTTS.

92.3 WTTS, Noah Cyrus, Light Over the Hill. Such a beautiful song from the movie Reminders of Him. And of course, that is the sister of Miley Cyrus. And I don't know if you know this or not, but Miley Cyrus is the goddaughter of Dolly Parton. I'm Crystal McKenzie. Let's get into this. You have a chance to win tickets right now. Miles Smith, a week from tonight out at Everwise Amphitheater, White River State Park. You'll have to be caller 10, but we have a pair of tickets if you are. 1-800-923-9887. 1-800-923-WTTS. Good luck. 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

0: 92.3 WTTS and Glass Animals. It's heat waves. And my goodness, what are we at, 87 today? Now, we do have some thunderstorms on the way later tonight. And the hotter it gets today, the more severe they could be. So just make sure you're weather aware later on this evening. Hey, Crystal McKenzie hanging out with you. I tell you what, we have something coming up that I'm pretty excited about. WTTS Rock to Read 2 with Stephen Wilson Jr. from Southern Indiana. And doing his rock and roll country thing, and Cassius Culpepper special guest. This is going to take place December 3rd at the Marat Theater Old National Center. I love doing shows there. It is the most beautiful room in all of Indianapolis. You just have to admit it. And the acoustics, wow. Just make sure that you're a 92.3 VIP, because today we did send out an email. And so check your inbox if you haven't already. 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
9: 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I-65 southbound stop and go, 29th Street to Meridian. North side, I-69 northbound before 96th Street, a crash. Two right lanes blocked, I-465 to Steepwood, 37, 10 minutes. North side, I-69 southbound, stop and go between 116th Street and 82nd Street with gapers to that crash. I-70 eastbound, stop and go, Harding to the south split. South side, I-465 westbound, a man rode a crash, left shoulder. I'm Tom Beck with TTS Traffic, powered by Cammie's Cause. Ready to rock out for a good cause? Cammie's Cause takes over Main Street, Fortville, Saturday, August 29th.
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0: 92.3 WTTS and Lovely the Band. It's broken and I feel a little broken after the death of Dolly Parton. By the way, I did write out, you know, I said yesterday that I met her one time and it really changed my world. It truly did. And if you want to read about that, I wrote it. It's at Crystal on Air on Facebook. At Crystal, like the sugar baby. All one word, Crystal on Air. Hey, thank you so much for listening this afternoon. My gosh, we have so much to get to. Where do I even begin? This Friday will be one of the last Rathskeller shanties that we do. So you definitely want to come to this one. Now, we're going to do a couple of more. I won't be here next week on Labor Day. As we kick off Labor Day next week, somebody else is going to have to fill in because I will be at the real Rathskeller in Germany. So, yeah, I mean, or at least we're going to try to make our way there. I don't know if we'll end up there. If we do, believe me, I'll still bring on the shanty if I'm at the real Rathskeller. But, yeah, next week I'll be on vacation. But any way you look at it, you're going to have a great time at the Rathskeller with us, okay? Because we've only got three more of these left. And you're invited to come out and join us this Friday. It's all in the VIP room. Bring on the shanty with us once and for all this summer with 92.3 WTTS, the VIP room right there on the WTTS app.
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5: 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I-65 southbound stop and go 29th Street to Meridian from I-465 to the north, split 18 minutes. East side stop and go traffic, I-465 northbound, I-70 to 75th Street. Stop and go on I-70 eastbound, Harding to the south, split westbound from Rural Street to the north, split. South side of crash on I-465 westbound of Man Road, left shoulder. It's backed up from White River. I-74 to I-70, 15 minutes. I'm Tom Beckwood, TTS Traffic, powered by Cammie's Cause. Ready to ride out for a good cause? Cammie's Cause takes over Main Street, Fortville, Saturday, August 29th.
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92.3 WTTS, Mumford & Sons with Chris Stapleton. That's here. Just wait till we get there. And I'm talking Bourbon and Beyond, late September. Both have headlining gigs. Will it be done for the first time ever in history before a live audience? You got to hope you're in that audience, too. That's historic. I'm Crystal McKenzie, working on a great set of music. Weather on its way this afternoon, by the way. We'll talk about that shortly. Pearl Jam, in the meantime, how about Better Man? 92.3 WTTS.

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0: Is this how it's supposed to be?
1: 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Just fabulous. Jack Johnson and Upside Down. If you have never listened, by the way, to the WTTS In Conversation with Him, our podcast, we had Jack Johnson and the coolest conversation about surf film music, which is a great documentary. And Matt Pelzer outdid himself in that interview. He's such a wordsmith, our morning show host, and even Jack Johnson so blown away by him in that interview. That's what I love about it. Anyway, it's Crystal McKenzie. I love things to do in the WTTS app right now. It is so good because Brothers Floor Coverings annual customer appreciation hog roast is back. 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
7: 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I-65 southbound stop and go 21st Street to Meridian from I-465 to the north, split 13 minutes. Stop and go traffic, I-70 eastbound, West Street to the south, split. I-70 westbound between Rural Street and the north, split. I-65 northbound stop and go Raymond Street to the south, split with road work. South side, I-465 westbound, a man road, a crash, left shoulder. I'm Tom Beckwith, TTS Traffic, powered by Cammie's Cause. Ready to rock out for a good cause? Cammie's Cause takes over Main Street, Fortville, Saturday, August 29th.
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92.3 WTTS is Heart Stop, and don't let the weather make your heart stop. It's temporary. We have temporary storms rolling through central Indiana, probably now through about 8 o'clock. Don't worry about it. We'll get everything in tonight that's supposed to be scheduled for outdoors, okay? Don't you worry about a thing. We got to look at everything. The glasses are now half full, not empty. That's what I've learned from the death of Dolly Parton right there. Soundgarden, speaking of one of the greatest voices of our time, Chris Cornell, going to sing Black Hole Sun to us right now. Turn it up, 92.3 WTTS.

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0: 92.3 WTTS Camp is tonight. That's Imagine Dragons Thunder. Don't let the thunder scare you, honey. It just makes the concert so much more interesting. You're going to be fine, by the way. Those thunderstorms will be here and then they'll be gone. Hey, you know what's going to be happening, though, very shortly here on the radio? The Brook and the Bluff, who are opening for camp tonight, bopped in to Studio 92 today. And wait till you hear that session. We were in for some vocal treat. These guys out of Birmingham, Alabama, about to take the stage here. 7 o'clock tonight, we will play that Studio 92 back for you from Chapman Heating and Air and 92.3 WTTS.
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7: Towards the end of my high school years, I started getting into drugs. 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

92.3 WTTS, Tears for Fears, and everybody wants to rule the world. And right now, we're going to let Brooke and the Bluff rule this here world at 92.3 WTTS. You know why? They came in at noon today, and doing rock and roll at noon on a Wednesday, just some random Wednesday, man, did they put on a show. So we're going to play it back for you as you file in to see them open up for camp tonight. How about that? We'll do it at 7 o'clock here in just a few minutes. As a matter of fact, let's let Jesse Wells and a brand new song from him take us right in to the Brook and the Bluff and their Studio 92 performance from Chapman Heating and Air and 92.3 WTTS. Jesse's back. Won't you come out tonight? 92.3 WTTS.

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1: 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Are you going for the Brook and the Bluff? 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
1: Hello, hello.
2: Hey, guys.
1: Good afternoon.
3: I see some Brook and the Bluff shirts out there.
4: Wow.
5: Wow.
3: Let's go.
1: Oh, wow.
4: Didn't realize we'd have an audience today.
0: Yeah, we did.
3: I didn't either. We forgot.
0: I knew.
1: I knew it. I could feel it.
0: You guys feeling good?
1: Yeah.
0: All right. What is it, Wednesday? Okay.
1: Something like that.
0: Feeling good on a Wednesday.
1: Feels like a Friday.
0: All right. We just get into this thing? Yeah?
1: Yeah.
3: All right. Let's do it.
0: This is a song called Can't Figure It Out.

0: Thank you very much. Thanks, guys. Wow.
1: I'm glad you started with that one, because that's one that I have sort of gravitated toward as become familiar with The Brook and the Bluff. So I'm delighted that that's the first song that you played today. Thank you for that. All right, so a new EP coming out when?
2: September 25th.
1: September 25th. What's it called?
2: It's called Lookout Pond.
1: Lookout Pond. Okay. All right. And so be on the lookout for that.
0: Be on the lookout for that.
1: Wah, wah. Okay. So how's it been being out with Camp for a few dates so far?
3: Oh, that's great.
1: Incredible. Yeah?
0: Yeah. We have known them for a little while. But in January, we were doing the Out of the Blue thing, the festival, and they were there. And we just, like, spent a lot of time together. We hung out a lot, and I think that, like, kind of led to these shows, and it's good to just be back with them.
1: Yeah, that was going to be my question, like, how this happened. Because sometimes the bands have nothing to do with who comes out with them, and sometimes they have everything to do.
0: Yeah.
1: Was this their call to have you guys with them?
0: I haven't personally asked them, but I hope so. I hope so. I don't want to know the true answer, so we're just going to say yes.
4: They can sign off on it in the end.
1: Okay, all right. This is a terrible habit of mine, given this is radio, but I notice guitars all the time, and I'm loving the guitars that I'm seeing. Is that how old is that acoustic that you've got
0: so
1: there?
0: So this was probably made in the 60s. We don't really actually know.
4: It's 70, right?
0: Maybe 70s. It's a Framus or Framus. I don't know. But in the middle of it, in the like down here, it says it's made in like the heart of West Germany. So it's
1: It's Berlin Wall era.
0: The Berlin Wall. So I at least know that.
1: And then is this an SG with a Les Paul neck?
4: So it's apparently they...
0: A reissue. It's like a 61 reissue.
4: A 61 reissue, yeah. Okay. They only made this SG shape that says Les Paul in 1961 and 62.
1: Mm.
4: So I've been told. So, it's from the 60s.
1: Very pretty. And it sounds pretty too. I mean, all you can hear is what you can hear on the radio. But anyway, I appreciate that. We'll get the video up to the YouTube before too long. But thank you so much for being here. You got a few more songs?

0: Thank you. Thank you very much. It's actually the first time we've played that.
1: I was going to say.
0: In front of people. Yeah. I played it as the four of us. So, yeah. So hopefully we didn't suck.

0: Thanks.
1: We got there.
0: We got there by the end.
1: It's hard singing early in the day, you know?
0: Well.
1: For early for us in the day.
0: I woke up 20 minutes ago. Sort of. All right, we're going to play one more song. We're going to try halfway up in this setting. Yeah, an oldie but a goodie. We're the Brook and the Bluff, if you don't know what you walked into. What'd you say?
1: We'll see what happens this time.
2: We got Kevin's left hand. Yeah,
0: Kevin, give it up for Kevin's left hand, everybody.

0: All right.
1: Ready? Oh, that's on me. I'm waiting on Kevin's counting.
0: Alec, just behind the curtain once again. When we play the song live, we play it to a click, and for this song specifically, because Alec starts it, when we trigger it, it goes Alec, Alec, and it's like. I think it's Kevin's voice saying Alec.
1: It's Kevin trolling me by going, Alec, Alec, Alec, Alec.
0: So sometimes Alec is sipping his beer or something. We're like, we got to get to the song.
1: Oh, my God.
0: So Kevin will just go, Alec, Alec, Alec, Alec, yes. Alec, Alec. And then we hear that in our ears most every night.
1: So, Kev, I can't start the song unless you do that. Alec.

0: Thank you, guys. Thanks for coming to see us.
1: The Brook and the Bluff in town supporting Camp for a sold-out show at Everwise Amphitheater, White River State Park tonight. Don't forget Lookout Pond out September 25th. Do not forget, if you like what you heard, to go see them in Bloomington at the Bluebird on October 22nd. One more time for the Brook and the Bluff. Studio 92, thanks to Chapman Heating and Air with coffee from Tinker. Thanks. Hey,
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There's an ease to Goose's Good to Be that I really like. It never sounds desperate to impress you, and which makes me love it that much more. 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No one seems particularly interested in a solution. 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

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Noel Gallagher from Oasis, he's admitted he really doesn't know what Wonderwall is about, which may be the part of why we love it so much, because we have the opportunity to decipher it for ourselves. Mountjoy up next, and if you've been meaning to see them live, consider this your calendar nudge. 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
5: Towards the end of my high school years, I started getting into drugs. 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The sacrifice of Jesus on the cross lit up for me. Even though all of us are sinners, Jesus loves us, and that's why he provided the sacrifice for our sins. 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I actually crave and long to live in righteousness, not to earn God's favor, but in thankfulness for what he did for me.
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9: 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A chipmunk nibbling on an acorn. 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
11: Summer's winding down and life is ramping back up. And Aleve is here for all those moments that matter. From early mornings to late afternoons, Aleve relieves pain in 30 minutes for up to 12 hours with just one pill. For busy schedules packed with school drop-offs, long meetings, and endless to-do lists, Aleve delivers long-lasting pain relief so you can keep on track. From sun up to sundown, you'll be ready for whatever's next. Feel Aleve. Use as directed for minor aches and pains.
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92.3 WTTS. Stevie Nicks got the title Edge of 17 by mishearing somebody say Age of 17. So technically, one of her most famous songs begins with a communication error. You can file that under iconic behavior. The head and the heart are up now with considerably fewer complications. Grab your friends, find some water, go swimming. It's the head and the heart, the swimming song on 92.3 WTTS.

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